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As you know, they gave my backyard patio a huge upgrade, and it's super awesome. We're spending way more time in the backyard. So whether you love to chill, garden, or party in your backyard, Bravo Patio Covers can make your backyard dreams come true. 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

0: 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Telephone number is 909-431-4967. Wow. So the whole game, Be the Right Caller, that started as just Be Caller 967. It started at a different radio station, and it was Caller 1039. So, yeah, we... But that's, 967 was still a lot, so we let the random number generator decide. Today it was Cruel, picked 753. It has all come down to this, 909-431-4967. Great prize is up for grabs. You are caller 748. KCAL, you're 749. Hi, KCAL's happy hour, caller 750. Hi, KCAL. You are caller 751.
1: No way.
0: Yes way. Hi, KCAL.
2: Hi.
0: What's your name?
2: Nancy.
0: You've been at this a while, Nancy?
2: Oh, yeah.
0: Well, you are caller 752.
2: Whoa! That's crazy.
0: You missed it by one.
2: Wow.
0: But whenever that happens, I let you send a live shout-out to your homies.
2: All right, how about the homegirls?
0: There it goes. Out to the homegirls. Have a great weekend. You rock.
2: You rock.
0: Hi, KCAL. Who's this?
3: This is Dan.
0: Hey, Dan, where are you calling from?
3: Banning.
0: Hey, Dan, great news. Your caller 753.
2: Yeah, woo.
0: That was a long-ass time right there, boy. Wow.
3: That's a lot of counting, bro.
0: 753, and you don't have to pick your prize. You have won both prizes. A pair of tickets to Not So

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1: Armed with a double shot of interviews for you straight out of New York. Downswing. Their singer, Harrison, and drummer Manny will be on to talk and rock tunes off of their second album, which is out now. Plus, Savage Hands. Their singer, Mike Garrow, will be on before their headline tour. It's the Parish Room inside House of Blues of Anaheim coming up on Friday, July 24th.
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girl. It's a 1, 2, 3. 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I said you look so fine that I really want to make you mine. 4, 5, 6. 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

0: 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How are you loving this heat? Is this great or what?
1: It sucks!
0: Okay, all right. Well, here's some news. Today's the cool day. Gets a little bit warmer tomorrow, continues about the same, and by Thursday, we're in the hundies. 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

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And congratulations going out to Nick and his lady. They are hitting the freeway here any moment now. Big fans of Evanescence and seeing that big show tonight at the Forum with their tickets that they won on KCAL. Y'all have a good time running down that dream. Some Tom Petty now.